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Feeling black, bleeding through the gray. I'm a beat maniac. I don't eat Cracker Jack. Don't look back, forget about the J. Wide awake, somniac. I don't do copycat. Feeling black, bleeding through the gray. I'm a beat maniac. I don't eat Cracker Jack. 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